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On a storyteller's night, see the night sky, supernova. Chase the cold moon, passing over.

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0: I'm over you, so get over me med unge herr Alex Miller från Lancaster i Kentucky. Han är bara några över 20, men när han kommer in i rummet i Nashville där jag väntar honom förvånas jag över hans 2 meter långa gänglighet. Han tittar på mig med vänliga ögon innan han skakar min hand med sin väldiga farmarlabbe. Men vem är då Alex Miller? Ja, jag frågade honom rakt ut.
1: Well, as y'all can tell, I've got quite the strong accent, and that's because I'm from the great state of Kentucky. I grew up in a little town called Lancaster, Kentucky, which is just south of Lexington, so y'all might know where that's at. But I've been playing music since I was 6 years old. If you have seen me before, you probably saw me whenever I auditioned on American Idol. That's been about almost 4 years ago. I feel like an old man. But 4 years ago, I played on there, and I debuted on the Grand Ole Opry in 2024, and I just put out a brand new record called More Country Than You. And I'm not saying I'm more country than y'all over there, but I might be just a little bit.

all the way. In fact, I work for the state of Kentucky kind of in a way. They sponsor me and my music. That's through Kentucky Proud. That's their Department of Agriculture. And they sponsor me to support them, basically, and be their ambassador.

0: Too Much Fun med country-sensationen Alex Miller som är dagens gäst här i P4 Country. Jag träffade Alex i Nashville och passade på att fråga honom om den snygga skosnöreslipsen, en så kallad bolo tie, som han har på sig under intervjun.
1: This is a cool bolo tie. I don't get to tell this story much. So the first guy that ever let me play, his name was Tommy Hurst. It was in Bergen, Kentucky. And he was a huge Hank Thompson fan, who's one of my favorites as well. So he always wore this tie. And whenever I kind of started doing well, he called me over to his house one day and said, I got something I want to give you. And he gave me this bolo tie. It's got Hank Thompson's face on it. And it's a for 25 years in the record business. So this was actually Hank's tie. And my the guy, his name's Tommy, he was a friend of Hank's, and he would make these rum cakes. He had a little alcohol in them, you know, and he'd send them to Oklahoma. And so Hank sent this tie back, and it's silver, and I wear it everywhere I go because it's like I'm bringing not only myself whenever I go play music, but I'm bringing all my people with me. And this tie reminds me of all those folks from back home that I knew and played with growing up, and this is another little piece of me.